La pop, le rock. 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

0: 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I'll tell you what you want, what you really, really want. I wanna really, really, really wanna zig a zig, ha!
1: 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If you wanna be my lover, lover, lover.
0: Beyoncé!
2: Hein?
0: Bah oui, qui faisait partie des Destiny's Child avant.

drifting on by, you know how I feel. It's a new dawn, it's a new day. It's a new life for me, yeah. It's a new dawn, it's a new day. It's a new life for me.

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I say you look so fine that I really wanna make you mine. 4, 5, 6, come on and get your kicks. Now you don't need a

0: 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So tell me what I want, what I really, really want. I'll tell you what you want, what you really, really want. I wanna really, really, really wanna zig a zig, ha!
1: 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Make it last forever, friendship never end. If you wanna be my lover, lover, lover.
0: Beyoncé!
2: Hein?
0: Oui, qui faisait partie des Destiny's Child avant.

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0: 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I wanna really, really, really wanna zig a zig, huh?
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0: Beyoncé.
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Don't blink or hit the gas, I'm fast.